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Cameras flashing, lights on. Click, click, click, click, everywhere I go.

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If you don't have enough time, stop watching TV.